one in the crew. I know he's not right here, but your dad is proud of you. Sis, I only know about half you've been through, but I know you live more life than most of these dudes. You once said you're done rapping, but I'm so glad it's not true. Gotta flex without the sex, see you vexing these fools. A young leader, and what I'd say is the greatest of company. Beat rock music, shout to Rocky Ruby. Tattoo artistry, so blessed lyrically. Two kids and a man, got the greatest gift in thee. There's a champ in our midst, don't take it lightly.

De Gourin, j'écoute Radio Brodunet sur le 101.7. From the slums of Shaolin, Wu-Tang Clan strikes again. The RZA, the JZA,

Christenborn. Bayer Geralo Christiano Buenari word, Bayer Geralo Christiano Buenari word.

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I watch a clan, I watch a yard digdon. Ma tondene, I watch a clan, I watch a yard.

years ago, I met this speech pathologist, Antoine Stanley, and I mentioned that he should consider to sing. He laughed, and I gave him my email. Years later, I received an email from Antoine saying he would like to sing. There's no song. I sent the Wolfpack and a camera crew. The result?

0: Elifin ar blavechou dekatre ugen e mar funken ar var. 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Zoken ma at kaver elfenouz ar funk e van kantra bouezusa. The Rhythm of the One. 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
0: Lusco electronic a gamer place en daboulinérien. Arrêté en em roulen a gun dazon to deus roas. Strolado evel Earth, Wind and Fire a cool on the gang en em doul en disco. Gant berz. James Brown a em bandoare bladenou ez eo o The Original Disco Man. O raden rola et o new cause e version nou eusus divla. Sly Stone a George Clinton en em golen dromou. En arvar em ar funk. Très chance. Et ce genre humain névé astroladou evel Rick James, G-Train, Zap et Cameo. Des visous d'arrivant chomfé à Darfunk, au renbarza sonio électronique à l'évezonio en hip-hop à Zisquez Beggy Free.

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1: 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Every day, that's the process, is to just enjoy that. So that was very much the spirit in which I put this together. I was browsing YouTube when I first came across the sample that's the kind of core of this track.

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0: 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That was, and he just talked to me. I will teach you how to fish. So, you have to put one hand in one notch and one hand in another notch. 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